0: It's Wild Country 99, Ella Langley, the biggest, hottest thing around in music right now.
1: No doubt.
0: Called Be Her, Wild Country 99, it's Barry Allen.
1: And Allie.
0: We're hanging out at Freedom Fest.
1: Yes.
0: In Little Falls, and it's just started today. Tomorrow it's also going on. Scotty McCreery going to finish it all off at 10 o'clock tomorrow night. And we saw these guys last year, Low Cash.
1: Yes, we did.
0: Yeah, out at Winstock.
1: Yes, and we had a meet and greet with them.
0: That was awesome.
1: And they were so kind. Yeah. And it was so freaking hot out, very similar to today.
0: Yeah, they must be thinking every time we go to Minnesota, it's like burning hot.
1: Not again.
0: It was funny, though. I don't know, a little earlier today, they were Hometown Home. They were sound checking with that song. And yep. It was just really neat to hear that live from the band.
1: Yeah, and see their bus roll in.
0: Yeah.
1: It was great.
0: You know, Freedom Fest is really all about, you know, our vets.
1: Yes.
0: It's about our nation.
1: People. Yep.
0: Everything that has to do with the freedoms that we have and the whole reason why we can have these festivals. So I love that everybody, you know, they've moved it down to the Morrison County Fairgrounds in Little Falls. It's a great venue out here. A lot of space, a lot of people camping.
1: Oh, it's beautiful.
0: We love our Wild Country 99 campsite.
1: We do so much, yeah.
0: Oh, man. And Pleasureland RV right behind us. Mm-hmm. They're hanging out. We're all having fun together.
1: That's great.
0: Yeah. And so, you know, we've got brats that some people are still chowing down on a little bit of brats from Von Hansen's, which they are so good. You just had one.
1: Oh, they were delicious.
0: Unbelievable, man.
1: Uh-huh.
0: Ah, yeah, so there is a lot of fun going out here in Little Falls. Yeah, it happens. Little Falls has got stuff happening.
1: They have stuff happening. They got it going on.
0: So you come out here and join us. We're getting ready for it. Uncle Cracker, 8 o'clock starts up, and then we've got Low Cash at 10. It's a Wild Country 99.

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1: He's a ranch hand in a pinch, man. Hotter than the red on a cattle brand. Cause she's a gold digger with a quick trigger. A cast iron skillet swinging lid flipper.

0: horse, man.
1: Hey, I'm Chris.
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0: Morgan Wallen, Wild Country 99. Your weekend, it's on. It's Barry Allen.
1: And Allie.
0: And we're hanging out here wild. It's very wild out at our campsite at Wild Country 99. We're out at Freedom Fest in Little Falls. And, yeah, we're inside the Pleasureland RV broadcasting from our show because...
1: It's a little toasty out there.
0: It's toasty, yeah. Uh-huh. You know, the equipment started acting a little bit funny, so we were like, we got to bring this in.
1: Yeah, it's getting a little funky.
0: You know what else was getting a little funky?
1: Oh,
0: a lot of people's tummies.
1: You know who's not coming back from that?
0: No. Oof. The diarrhea parasite.
1: Yeah.
0: We all know that that's going around, and they're talking about how Taco Bell could be part of it, but, I mean, it's all kind of coming down to the lettuce.
1: Listen, my sister just sent me a link this morning. I woke up, I opened my phone, and I'm like, boom, the diarrhea parasite. And because she knows some of the items I eat, and she's like, oh, yeah,
0: Yeah, what else can we have?
1: Skipping some of them, like bagged lettuce and salad kits.
0: Yeah.
1: Berries, fresh herbs.
0: Specifically raspberries, too. It's crazy. So they're saying stay away from those a little bit. Some fruits and veggies that might be okay. They say bananas. Well, good, because I have a banana every morning.
1: I love me a banana.
0: Yeah, some avocados, canned or frozen fruits and vegetables, stuff like that.
1: Okay.
0: You know what?
1: We'll be okay.
0: I'm looking forward to a little bit of dinner. They're serving it now for the VIP out here. And we're going to go have some dinner, and it's not going to have any diarrhea parasites in it.
1: Nope.
0: I hope not. I don't think so.
1: Nah.
0: It's Wild Country 99 live from Freedom Fest. It's Dustin.

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0: That's a new one from Jelly Roll. It's called Hands Up at Wild Country 99, and he's coming out with his faith in that song for sure. And, you know, it happens around a time when him and Bunny XO, he's a divorced man.
1: Yeah.
0: Very odd, yeah. You know?
1: It's just icky when it has to happen in the public eye.
0: Yeah.
1: Yeah.
0: You know, and it's kind of funny because somebody had mentioned

0: balls.
1: Hard. It's so great.
0: This is fun. Even though it's hot out, it's not bad. We're hanging out in our campsite with Pleasureland RV and Von Hansen's Brats, and we've got all our listeners from that fun bus that come out today.
1: Yes,
0: Kelsey,
1: everybody's here.
0: and Chris. All of us, we're just hanging out here, and, you know, we've got a big weekend, not only for this going on, but we've also got a wild winning weekend with Batteries Plus coming up.
1: Yes.
0: We got your words that win all weekend long. So it's your shot for the next big festival coming your way, which is WE Fest in August.
1: Yep. It's already right around the corner.
0: I know, right? It's already like right now, it's like the 17th and August 6th, WE Fest starts up. So, and it's funny because we're going in the line to get our VIP tickets out at Freedom Fest here. And there's some people going, hey, I got, because you got to bring your own chairs.
1: Yes.
0: And so some people going, hey, I got some WE Fest chairs from years ago. They're all comparing what years, you know.
1: It was so cool to see.
0: Oh, it's funny because there's a lot of people that love their festivals. Minnesota is one of the best states for festivals.
1: We love our live music.
0: Freedom Fest is beautiful. We're getting ready. Uncle Cracker is going to be starting up here in about 20 minutes.
1: I can't wait to see him.
0: Low cash at 10.
1: Yep.
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0: Della Langley, Morgan Wallen, two of the biggest names in country music.
1: Man.
0: Yours on Wild Country 99. It's Barry Allen.
1: And Allie.
0: And we're broadcasting live from Freedom Fest in Little Falls. It's a festival celebrating all the freedoms that we have and the reason we can have these festivals.
1: Mm-hmm.
0: And we're really happy to be out here. And you know what? There's a whole summer concert circuit that flies through Minnesota. And one of them that's starting up here in just about 5 minutes. We've been waiting for this. His name is Matthew Schaefer.
1: Yes.
0: Do y'all know who Matthew Schaefer is? Anybody out here in the crowd? They're all looking at me weird. That's AKA Uncle Cracker.
1: Okay.
0: His real name.
1: You know what is so funny? Every time I see his face.
0: Yeah.
1: And then have to associate it with the name, it never gels for me.
0: Yeah.
1: But then when I saw the name Matthew Schaefer, I was like, duh, yeah, he totally looks like a Matthew Schaefer.
0: He does. He does. He's got that kind of horsey voice. It's great. And he's got a lot of new music that he's going to be playing here very shortly.
1: I can't wait. And of course,
0: the classics.
1: Yes.
0: I love Give Me the Beat, Boy, the Free
1: yep,
0: My Soul.
1: Yeah, for sure.
0: Oh, man. That one. And then When the Sun Goes Down, he did with Kenny Chesney. And I've seen that one live.
1: Oh
0: man.
1: Cool.
0: He's a great show appearance. And if you're looking for a house, he's got one for sale in Michigan.
1: Well,
0: $2.3 million.
1: I'll hop, skip, and a jump away.
0: Yeah, you can have fun and party.
1: Yeah.
0: Yeah, we're looking forward to it. Lowcast starting at 10 o'clock. A lot of people getting a drink on.
1: Yes, sir.
0: It's Riley Green. Think as you drug on Wild.

0: It's Corey Kent. Rock Him Out Low, yeah. Cole Wetzel on that song, too.
1: I love that song. That's one of my favorites right now.
0: Would you call that in a minor, you know, key?
1: Totally. Yeah, totally.
0: Yeah, some of those songs like that they do, it's awesome.
1: Mm-hmm.
0: It's Wild Country 99, Barry Allen.
1: And Allie.
0: And we're hanging out at Freedom Fest. We're in our campsite at the Wild Country 99 campsite, and we've got all kinds of people. Well, they're outside the other side of our window, and they're all looking at us and watching. it's warm out, and our equipment needs to have some kind of cooler temperature.
1: It was starting to glitch out.
0: Yeah, so we went back into the Pleasureland RV motorhome, and we're broadcasting. Casting live in here at our campsite, but there's a lot of people out there hanging out, having fun. We're playing bags.
1: Yes.
0: We're eating brats for Von Hansen's Meats.
1: Having a couple of adult beverages.
0: That's right. You got to have some of that.
1: Uh-huh. And
0: you know,
1: staying hydrated.
0: Well, yes, that's a big deal. And they've got all that going on as well next week.
1: Mm-hmm.
0: Chris and Chelsea, they're here right now. And next week on Thursday, July 23rd, 11 to 1, get out back to Gilliland Chevrolet. They got some free WeFest tickets out there as well, and some Wild Country swag.
1: Yes.
0: So
1: free lunch, free WeFest tickets, free swag. What's not to love?
0: Right. I mean, geez, we were giving away that fun bus all week long for Thomas Rhett. And so then next week, I believe it's going to be Brooks and Dunn.
1: Yes.
0: That we're going to be doing.
1: Yes.
0: Keep it right here.
1: It's
0: Sky going to be headlining.

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16: 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All thanks.

0: That's Cody Johnson. Yeah, it's actually requested from somebody out here. Wild Country 99 and Barry Allen and Allie. And we're broadcasting live out at Freedom Fest from the Wild Country 99 campsite in the Pleasureland RV Motor Home.
1: Yes, we are.
0: Oh, man. And yes,
1: so great.
0: You know who's on stage right now. We're broadcasting inside. It makes it a lot easier to hear because Uncle Cracker is on the stage right now. And this is a blast listening to him.
1: You mean listening to Matthew?
0: Matthew, yes.
1: Yes. Don't call him Matthew. Matthew.
0: I wonder if he likes that name or not.
1: I don't know. Well, I guess maybe we'll have to ask if we get a chance.
0: Maybe his nickname is Crack.
1: Or Matt.
0: Yeah, it could be. Hey, you know who's coming up? All right, so Low Cash is coming up right after, right after Uncle Cracker's all done at 10 o'clock tonight. But we've got a whole nother day of this going on at Freedom Fest tomorrow.
1: Yes, we do.
0: The big headliner was an American Idol alumni, Scotty McCreery. He's going to be your headliner at 10 o'clock. Yes. What did you find out about him and Lauren Elena?
1: Well, you know what's funny is this will be the first time that I've ever seen Scotty McCreery, and it's not been on American Idol.
0: Right? Same.
1: You know, I've heard his music and everything, but I've never seen him live. And I thought it was like so funny because I was doing like some research on Lauren Elena's, like some of her new music.
0: Yep.
1: I didn't realize that she finished at the runner-up to Scotty McCreery on season 10 of American Idol. I was like,
0: never remembered
1: what?
0: That at all.
1: I do not remember her, and it bugs me so bad. I don't remember her at all.
0: I'm going to have to go to YouTube.
1: I know, and I want to watch that season. So it's like 2011, American Idol 2011. We'll have to rewatch it.
0: All right. We're not going to do that tomorrow night, though.
1: No. We'll be
0: maybe after when he's done it about midnight.
1: Yeah. No, we'll have an after party.
0: Yeah, maybe Sunday after we get done with our show, we'll watch some American Idol. Yeah, that'll be all right.
1: All right.
0: This guy was just at Lakes Jam.
1: Yeah, he was.
0: Haley Zimmerman.
1: He was great.
0: Got himself cleared from any kind of bad doings.
1: Well.
0: And he showed up out there.
1: Yeah.
0: Chevy Silverado is Wild Country 99. Wild.

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0: That's Grayland James. It's called Water at a Wedding. It's yours at Wild Country 99. It's Barry Allen.
1: And Allie.
0: And we are broadcasting live from Freedom Fest in Little Falls. And we've been here, well, since last night in the Wild Country 99 campsite. And we've got a fun bus of people that's coming. And tomorrow as well.
1: Yes.
0: You know, Grayland James, he could be one of those artists that they get next year.
1: Oh, totally.
0: This guy has got a lot of credits to his name. Mm-hmm. He's been around for not that long. But man, 8 years ago, he moved to Nashville. Okay. And he has got some hits with Kenny Chesney, Chris Young, Cole Swindell, Darius Rucker.
1: What?
0: Bailey Zimmerman, Chris Jansen, a lot of people. And he won an ACM award for co-writing Jordan Davis's Next Thing You Know song.
1: Oh,
0: you know
1: whoa.
0: What?
1: Oh, I didn't know that.
0: I know, right? It's amazing what you find out about some of these people
1: yeah.
0: when you look them up. So wow. I'm pushing for Grayland James to come out here next year.
1: Well, yeah, now for sure.
0: Maybe we'll have to have his head on a big stick.
1: Oh, boy.
0: So we've got all the artists and their head on a stick, and you can take pictures in front of the Wild Country 99 backdrop.
1: Yeah.
0: Locash, Scotty McCreary, we got Uncle Cracker, Tyler Farr. And
1: now,
0: you know what?
1: Listen.
0: Chris is mad because he forgot his head.
1: Listen, there are a couple fans who shall, or listeners who shall remain unnamed who are very, very upset that Chris's gigantic head is not on a stick because they were looking forward to taking a picture with it.
0: Well, they'll just have to go to WeFest, baby. That's what it is. He'll have it out there for sure.
1: Oh, yeah.
0: And
1: we'll
0: the
1: make
0: axe
1: sure
0: throw it, baby. He'll have it out there, too. Yeah. We got t-shirts. We got all kinds of cool stuff going
1: yes.
0: on. We'll tell you all about that as we get here into the weekend with Wild Country 99, broadcasting live from

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0: It's Wild Country 99 and Josh Ross, one of my favorite songs right now. It's called Hate How You Look. It's Barry Allen.
1: And Allie.
0: And we are broadcasting live and in our Pleasureland RV motorhome, staying nice and cool.
1: Yes.
0: It's a little warm out here in Little Falls today.
1: The equipment thanked us.
0: But you know what? As we're getting towards 9 o'clock and, you know, the sun is setting and it's just becoming a beautiful night.
1: It is.
0: It's going to be perfect for low cash starting up about 10 o'clock, just over an hour from now.
1: Yes.
0: It's going to be a lot of fun. And, you know, Chris and Chelsea are out here and there's a lot of people asking them about that trip to Cabo San Lucas, Mexico.
1: The
0: beaches
1: kidding.
0: And boots. Yeah, yes. it's like a country music festival out in Cabo.
1: Yes.
0: You know, it'll be going on March 4th through the 8th.
1: Yes, and something to look forward to because there's nothing worse. I'm going to tell you right now, I'm already starting to go into withdrawal.
0: Yeah.
1: From live music and festivals and summer. And like, I'm like, no.
0: And we're right in the deep heart
1: of it. Right. I know. I know. I have a problem. But so knowing that there's something to look forward to in March, it just is like sunshine on the horizon.
0: Yep.
1: It's perfect.
0: Oh. I could be seeing myself sitting on a beach for sure.
1: You know it.
0: And beachside performances from Kanan Smith and Jason Nix as well. Jeez.
1: Yes.
0: They got it all going on. Nonstop airfare, private cocktail party, all-inclusive resort. Oh, my goodness.
1: So fun.
0: $300 per person to deposit. That's it? That's it. Just get that deposit down and you are set in it.
1: All right. I'm writing the check right now.
0: More details. WildCountry99.com.

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0: What would you do if they announced Ella Langley was going to be at Freedom Fest next year? Wouldn't that be cool?
1: That would be fantastic.
0: It's Wild Country 99, Barry Allen.
1: And Allie.
0: Hey, we're broadcasting live from Freedom Fest from the Wild Country 99 campsite. And I swallowed wrong the last time we were talking, and you were talking about with that Cabo trip with Chris and Chelsea about writing a check.
1: I saw your face. It was so great. It was kind of on purpose. It was just so funny. Okay, so today when we were in town, I saw for the first time since I can't remember, I saw someone writing a checkout at the grocery store.
0: Oh, boy.
1: And having, no, listen to me. It was so cool. And they were having a conversation. They were basically catching up. And I'm like, see, this is how life used to be and how it should be. Where people are kind. They're not on their phones. They're having real interactions and people still write checks.
0: And they take 20 minutes to get through the line. That's just great because you got all day long here in Little Falls.
1: Well, yes, but that's why you go have coffee.
0: That's right. Well, you write your check for your coffee and your cappuccinos.
1: Yes.
0: We're broadcasting live from Freedom Fest, getting you all ready to go. Low Cash coming up at 10 o'clock tonight on the big stage. Looking forward to a Scotty McCreary tomorrow night. And we're broadcasting live all weekend long with Wild Country 99. Mr. Kenny Chesney now.

0: I'm Chris.
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1: Gray skies, dirty snow, and asking yourself, why do we live here again?
0: We want you to escape the Minnesota cold in March with us with a trip to Mexico.
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0: New stuff from Jason Aldean. Don't Tell Me is a Wild Country 99 with Barry Allen.
1: And Allie.
0: And we have been broadcasting live out of Freedom Fest in Little Falls. And you know what was kind of weird? So last night we came up here. And, you know, bringing the Pleasureland RV motorhome and driving. And the roads, it just looked like it was fog. It was weird. You know, all that smoke going on.
1: Okay. Did you or did you not have a little bit of PTSD from the Paradise Fire in California when we evacuated? It was a little creepy. It was like, ooh, it's a little bit too close to home.
0: Yeah, and it felt like it. But, you know, something happened. The winds have been up a little bit today.
1: Yep.
0: They push that air.
1: But, yeah, let's get those fires out in the boundary water, shall we? That's scary stuff.
0: What did you see that our air quality index is at right now? What did they say now?
1: It looks like we're at moderate now. And you can tell. I mean, when you go outside, you can tell. It's like, okay, all right. You can breathe a little. I can always tell, like, when the air quality is not so hot. And, yeah, you've been struggling a bit.
0: You know,
1: not great. And now.
0: It's beautiful now.
1: Now, like, even now, I can tell that you're doing better. So,
0: yeah.
1: I'm grateful for that.
0: I just choked when I hear somebody say they're going to write a check.
1: What else? Yeah. You're just. Jelly.
0: I can't wait. Maybe I'll get on stage with Low Cash and have a little birthday song with that.
1: Good.
0: Ashley Cook now is Baby Blues on Wild. Baby.

0: That's Mr. Kane Brown of Wild Country 99 hanging out with Barry Allen.
1: And Allie.
0: And yeah, we've been broadcasting live. We got a lot of people hanging out there. Chris is here. Yeah. Chris has had a couple of Sun Cruisers. He is all excited. We're getting ready for Mr. Locash.
1: Uh-huh.
0: Well, I should say plural. But you got a meet and greet. This would be Mr. Steve from Pleasureland RV hanging out here.
2: What's up, guys?
0: And we've been talking a lot with you about some really fun stuff.
1: Yeah.
0: With Freedom Fest. So, yeah, it's a blast having you guys here. Thanks for the motorhomes here for all these.
2: Absolutely.
0: It's a must with this heat that's out here. And you've got a meet and greet you're getting ready to go to.
2: Yeah, I'm about to head over to do a meet and greet with Uncle Cracker.
0: Sweet! Well, that's kind of cool. Yeah, he's about to get off the stage and then coming up, Locash at 10 o'clock. That's going to be a blast. I think we're going to close our campsite down pretty quick here. We're out of the brats for today. We'll have more tomorrow. And how was your brat, by the way? Did you get
2: fantastic.
0: One?
2: It was fantastic.
0: Good. Okay.
2: So good. The beer brat and butter.
0: Isn't that just awesome?
2: It's so good.
0: That's the way to do it.
3: I think it's because Barry cooked it and it's his birthday.
0: That's right. That's what it is. Yeah.
1: He's fishing for compliments.
0: Maybe. Coming out here, Locash going to be playing tonight and then Scotty McCurry is going to finish it all off tomorrow. Thanks for stopping by, Steve. And we really appreciate you coming out and hanging out with us with Pleasureland RV.
2: Yeah. Thank you guys for having me. It's been a blast.
0: It's Wild Country 99.

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5: 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All thanks to

0: That's a nice slow song. It's Luke Combs, a Wild Country 99. It's called Be By You. I got a request from one of our visitors of the campsite out here with Pleasureland RV and Wild Country 99. And it wasn't from Allie or wasn't from Chris. I don't remember the name of that person.
1: Desiree?
0: Yes. Desiree request. Thank you very much. See, Chris, he's hanging out here. We're actually inside. We're getting ready to go to, it's a couple of guys that we've seen before. Mm-hmm. Low Cash. Mm-hmm. And so excited to see him tonight.
2: Oh, they're going to be awesome.
0: It's just going to be a good time. And Chris even had an idea. He said that there's a song that Uncle Cracker does with Low Cash. And that he's wondering if Low Cash is going to bring Uncle Cracker up on stage with him.
2: Oh, that would be so...
0: That would be cool.
2: And
0: so we'll find out. Okay. And, you know, you still got time. I mean, it's in 10 minutes. They're going to start. So, more than 10 minutes away, I guess, then you're just going to have to buy a ticket for tomorrow night. So it goes on all day tomorrow as well. And there's just a lot of music left this weekend to go. Corey Kennedy going to be out here. Chandler Walters, Tyler Farr, Scotty McCreary.
2: Scotty.
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0: WeFest is August 6th through the 8th in Detroit Lakes, featuring Lainey Wilson, Brooks and Don, and Thomas Rhett. Someone is beautiful.
2: 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This is Thomas Rhett.

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0: 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We've got some used Volkswagens on the lot. So there's quite a selection of crossovers available for those that want that type of a smaller SUV and don't need the big one.
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1: He's a ranch hand in a pinch, man. 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

horseback. 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
1: 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This is home.
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0: 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This is a Friday night at WeFest. 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
0: 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Someone is beautiful
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0: Hey, I'm Chris.
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1: He's a ranch hand in a pinch, man. 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
1: Well, Dr. Greg, I know that you guys stay on top of everything, cutting-edge technology, that sort of thing. 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
0: 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Other people want a different approach, and we work with them to determine that.
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0: Let's count them down, y'all. My name is Fitz. That's F-I-T with a Z, and it's time to play the hits. Welcome to the most impactful countdown to country music. This is the summer of hits on the Country Top 40. And that's right, doing this thing from the original OG studios deep in the heart of Texas, where summer is rolling right along, whether you're headed to the lake, firing up the grill, making memories with the family, or just riding with the windows down and the country music turned way up. Thank you for letting me ride shotgun with you this weekend. We got another great show ahead, the biggest hits in country music, some amazing stories, and a few surprises, and plenty of reasons to turn it up. But first, let's take a quick look back at last week and when Megan Maroney was sitting on top of the country music mountain with Beautiful Things.

0: at the countdown, picking up her fourth career number one with Beautiful Things. And what a ride she's been on lately. But a brand new weekend means a whole new race. So the big question is, can Megan hang on to the top spot, or is somebody about to knock her off the mountain? That's right. Even in country music, we play king and queen of the mountain. So let's count them down.
1: Number 40.
0: There's more than one way to make it on top in country music, and Kacey Musgraves is living proof. She's released 23 solo singles, and believe it or not, she's still chasing her first CT40 number one. But when you've got 8 Grammys, 7 CMA Awards, and 4 ACM Awards sitting on the shelf, I'd say you're doing just fine. She's one of the most respected artists in country music, and this weekend, we're showing Kacey some CT40 love. Debuting at number 40, here's Kacey Musgraves with Dry Spell.

East Texas girl, Casey Musgraves, kicking off this weekend's countdown, making her CT40 debut with a brand new song, Dry Spell, at number 40. And welcome back, Casey. It's good to see you. You know what? She's not the only new face this weekend. Coming in right behind her at number 39 is Jacob Hackworth. Now, if his name sounds familiar, there's a good reason for that. You first heard What Took You So Long right here on the Country Top 40 with Fitz Launchpad. And now that song has officially made the jump onto the countdown. The power of the Launchpad, y'all. I'm telling you. At number 39, here's Jacob Hackworth with What Took You So Long.

0: CT40 Launchpad alumni Jacob Hackworth right there with a debut song, What Took You So Long? Starting his climb at number 39, and you got Fitz playing all the hits. And we all know that it takes time and determination to make it in country music, but for Lubbock, Texas-based band Flatland Cavalry, it took a little bit longer than most to break out of the Texas country scene and into the worldwide country scene. And I'll tell you what, they're appreciating the love from fans all over the world.
1: Y'all have 7 number one singles in the state of Texas. Are you sort of feeling, finally, this Texas country sound is now not only nationwide, but becoming a worldwide thing?
2: Wow. I mean, yeah, this is like year number 12 plus. So it's amazing to consider that we have gone from just Texas to Oklahoma, Missouri, all around there. We're in Vegas today. We were in Australia earlier this year. It's like all around the world. Yeah, every time you play a show, there's always some folks that are there that are really feeling the music. Someone was bawling their eyes out in Detroit last week, like front row. So much so they're like, are you okay? But yeah, people have discovered the music, and it's, you know, it's healing, it's helping them. So it's a blessing to get to travel around and share that gift with people.
0: All right, so wherever you are, go ahead and grab a tissue, and let's listen to the guys from Flatland Cavalry sing us a world-famous breakup song right now. This is Never Coming Back, number 38.

0: Six guys and one awesome sound. That was Flatland Cavalry with Never Coming Back. Jumping up two spots this week on the countdown, landing at number 38. And the summer of hits with Fitz is just getting started on the Country Top 40. And coming up, Kevin Powers stops by the studio to tell the wild story of how a kid from Boston ended up writing hit songs in Music City for some of country music's biggest stars. Don't go anywhere. That's next.
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19: Thank you, Kojo. That's Cody Johnson right there, and we are back to the summer of hits on the Country Top 40 with Fitz, with brand new music coming up at the bottom of the hour. Get ready for the CT40 launch pad. But right now, one of my favorite people in the game today, y'all. Back in the countdown after a couple of weeks away. Cody Johnson riding back in at number 37 with Horseback.
20: He's a ranch hand in a pinch, man. Hotter than the red on a cattle brand. Cause she's a gold digger with a quick trigger. A cast iron skillet swinging lid flipper. Now

Kojo. Kojo was his name-o. Cody Johnson back in the saddle, returning to the countdown at number 37 with Horseback after a brief time away. Now, talk about a career change. Stephen Wilson Jr. walked away from a job as a biochemist. That's right, it must be science! And he traded the lab coat for a guitar and decided to chase country music instead. And I'd say, you know what? That risk paid off. Stephen Wilson Jr. right now with Gary, number 36.

0: Stephen Wilson Jr. keeping the momentum rolling, moving up to number 36 with Gary. And you ever notice that, country music doesn't care where you're from as long as your story is real? Zach Topp and Tucker Wetmore from Washington State, the Pacific Northwest. John Party's a California guy. And Canada keeps turning out country stars like crazy. And now you could add Kevin Powers to that list, born in Boston, where they go and park the car. That's right. He went there and he parked the car and then he drove the car. Had to stop in North Carolina before chasing his country music dreams in Nashville.
1: But Boston born.
2: Yes, sir.
1: Raleigh, North Carolina raised.
2: Yes, sir.
1: When'd you move to Raleigh?
2: I think I was like 3 or 4 years old.
1: You know, a lot of people don't know about the beauty of North Carolina.
2: Mm-hmm. It's blowing up now.
1: It is blowing up. Mm-hmm. Tech stuff, all that stuff?
2: Yes, sir.
1: What made you decide to make the trek to Nashville and say, I'm doing this?
2: I just fell in love with writing songs every day. My A&R, Eric Hurt, put me in rooms every day, and I knew that's the place I needed to be. Felt like home.
0: 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And here's Kevin Boston Powers right now, number 35 with Move On.

0: Kevin Powers, along with Shaboozy, jumping up three spots on the countdown. An amazing collaboration right there. That was Move On at number 35.
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0: Thank you, Parker, and we're back to the summer of hits on the Country Top 40 with Fitz. Hope you got those drinks in the cooler and the fan in front of the freezer, because, y'all, the summer heat down here in Texas is here. And wherever you are, I hope you are obviously safe from the heat and the crazy amount of storms that are happening in our nation right now. The countdown continues. Rain, sleet, snow, heat, it don't matter. We're at number 34 with Parker McCollum and Killing Me.

Parker McCollum moving up a couple of spots this week, landing at number 34 with Killing Me. And you got Fitz playing all the hits. And we all know there are super fans, you know, the kind who do just about anything to own a little piece of their favorite artist. Well, check this out. Chase Matthew may have just the thing for you. He is putting his fully custom Dodge Ram up for sale, and he's taking offers right now. Me, I think I'm going to stick to my 96 Eddie Bauer Ford Bronco sitting in my driveway. But Chase, pretty cool thing what you're doing. Chase Matthew holding it down at number 33.

Matthew is holding down the number 33 spot for a second week with his song called Holding It Down. Welcome to the summer of hits on the Country Top 40 with Fitz. And at this moment of the show, you can call me Captain Fitz, because we're about to climb into the cockpit and start the countdown and launch another rising country star into orbit. We call it the CT-40 launch pad, where new music gets its liftoff, and sometimes a career finds a whole new galaxy of fans. So strap in, y'all. 3, 2, and 1. CT-40 Mission Control. We are

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Welcome back to the Country Top 40, and my name is Fitz, and I'm going to tell you right now, I was born to play the hits. Doing this thing from the original CT40 studios deep in the heart of Texas, the launch pad is on the way in just a few minutes. Get ready to hear a brand new artist launched into the stars right now. We're at number 32 with Ashley McBride, and what if we don't?

3 spots this weekend taken. What if we don't? To number 32. And you got Fitz playing all the hits on the Country Top 40 Countdown. And, you know, I've been to many, many country concerts. I've seen fans throw hats, shirts, even cell phones on stage, right, to try to get some sort of selfie. But I do believe this one might take the cake. At a show in Pennsylvania, somebody handed Shane Proffitt a live... I can't believe I'm saying this. A live giant tortoise. Just a fan of the audience handed him a tortoise on the stage. How did that thing get through security? I have no idea. But Shane just picked it up, looked at it, checked it out, and he kept on singing. The show must go on.

been holding strong this week at number 31 with Long Live Country. Love that song. Way to go, Shane. You got Fitz playing all these hits. And you know what? One of my favorite parts of this job is discovering new artists. I mean, I get to meet them, hear their stories, and sometimes I get to introduce you to a song before the rest of the world even catches on. And that's exactly what the CT40 Launchpad is all about. All brought to you by T-Mobile. All right, crew. You got Captain Fitz and step aboard the CT40 Launchpad. This week, we're going to put the spotlight on a rising star who is just getting her mission started. Lakeland Lemmings. She's a West Tennessee native who just turned 20 years old, but country music has always been in her orbit her entire life. Her dad, Philip Lemmings, has spent years on the road as a touring country guitar player. So you could say she was born into the business. She's got it in her DNA. Lakeland was singing by the time she was 6 years old, landed her first record deal at 19, and now, at just 20 years old, she is ready to see just how far this rocket can fly. CT40 Mission Control, all systems over go. 3, 2, 1, ignition. Lakeland Lemmings is go for launch.

0: Launchpad Artist of the Week. That was Lakeland Lemmings with Get Around Boy. And I would love to hear from you right now. What'd you think of Lakeland's song? Go to our Facebook page, Country Top 40 with Fitz. Send me a message. Let me know what you think. Only 20 years old, and she has such a bright future in front of her. Congratulations from being launched from the CT40 Launchpad. 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The summer of hits is heating up, and the race to number one is just getting started. When we come back, we're going to crack open the top 30, where every spot gets tougher, every move matters, and the battle for the top is on. Plus, I'm going to introduce you to this weekend's fierce female. So mamas, grab your daughters and don't go anywhere. We're just getting started on the Country Top 40 with Fitz. 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KZPK-FM and HD1 Painesville St. Cloud. 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Country Top 40. Welcome back, y'all. Whether you're headed home from the lake or loading up for a weekend getaway, firing up the grill, or just cruising with the windows down, thank you for letting me ride along. You got Fitz. I'm the guy who plays the hits. And you have found the soundtrack to your summer. We still got a long way to go on our run to number one. And from here on out, every spot counts. The hits get bigger, but the numbers get smaller, and the competition gets even tighter. And you never know who's going to finish on top. So turn it up, and let's make this summer drive a good one. The Country Top 40 rolls on.
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0: And coming out of the number 30 shoot right now is the self-taught Texas phenomenon Hudson Westbrook, kicking off the hour with Painted You Pretty, number

Watson Westbrook moving up a couple of spots this weekend, taking Painted You Pretty to number 30. I want to say a happy belated happy fifth anniversary to Blake Shelton and Gwen Stefani. 5 years married, and they still look crazy about each other, and I just love seeing it. Congratulations to both of them and to Blake, who's checking in this weekend on the Country Top 40 at number 29 with Let Him In Anyway. Hey.

That ain't no BS, but it is BS. Blake Shelton moving up a spot this week to number 29 with Let Him In Anyway. And you know, every now and then a country artist reminds you that they're a whole lot more than just a great singer. Case in point, Russell Dickerson. WrestleMania, brother! You know, a lot of folks don't realize this, but before he was front and center behind the microphone, he was absolutely ripping on the guitar and a roadie at the same time, setting up the speakers and the microphones, making sure that everything sounded great. And if you listen close to this next song, that's Russell himself melting the frets. A true guitar virtuoso, ladies and gentlemen. So turn it up. Russell Dickerson with Worth Your While at number 28.

Russell Dickerson and Worth Your Wild, advancing one more place to number 28. And it's time to honor the ladies who deal with life head on and with fire in their eyes. 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Her name is Tamika Hizel, and what started as a day at the beach with friends turned into a fight for somebody's life. Tamika was swimming off the coast of Wales with her 14-year-old friend, Sophia Ann, and when the tide began pulling them into deeper water, without warning, Sophia Ann suffered a seizure and disappeared beneath the waves. And now think about this. Tamika is 12. She's in deep water. She's being pulled under herself, and her friend is completely unresponsive. But she didn't panic. She didn't swim away. And she didn't let go. Tamika grabbed Sophia Ann by her hair, pulled her back above the water, lifted her onto her shoulder, and fought her way toward shore. And she was swallowing seawater. Her legs were being banged against the rocks, but she kept on going. She kept on going until they were close enough to cry out for help. And a woman on the beach began CPR. Emergency crews arrived, and after being treated at the hospital, thank God, Sophia Ann made it home. And her mother said it plainly, without Tamika, her daughter wouldn't be here today. And that's what being a fierce female really means. It's not about never being afraid. It's about being scared and still deciding that somebody else's life matters more than your fear. At only 12 years old, Tamika Hizel showed a kind of courage that has absolutely nothing to do with age. Tamika, you are a hero. You're incredible. You are a fierce female.

0: with the champion. And this weekend, the title belongs to a 12-year-old girl named Tamika Hazel. When her friend's life was on the line, she didn't think about the risk to herself. She just did what heroes do. She showed up. And that's what the fierce female is all about. And if you know a woman or a young lady who's making a difference in your family, your community, your world around you, send me the story. 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
21: 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Take it away, Fitz.
0: I think that's a great idea, Alexandra. Alexandra Kay right now on the countdown, continuing her climb. She's got number 27 with Straight for the Heart. Ready?

She's headed straight for the top of the country top 40. That's Alexandra Kay with Straight for the Heart, jumping up one spot to number 27. And since we're all looking up right now, right? Feeling positive, feeling good. Let's get our hands up in the air for one of the most inspiring individuals to grab the mic in country music in a long, long time. Nothing's going to hold down this man's enthusiasm and spirit. It's the Reverend Roll, Mr. Jelly Roll, number 26 with Hands Up.

0: that hands up. Jelly Roll's brand new song, and it's on a tear this weekend, soaring ahead 8 spots to number 26, earning Jelly the Leap of the Week award. So he's going to get a brand new blue ribbon. And wherever you are right now, at home, at work, in your car, listening on your radio station app, I need you to help me out in just a moment. Let me grab my air horns. All right. And we're all just going to get together and give Jelly a big old attaboy.
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0: Your Leap of the Week is brought to you by T-Mobile. You know, I guess summer is kind of wedding season all over the place right now, even though it is really, really hot. Let's hope that the nuptials most people celebrate aren't going down like the wedding in this next song. Graylin James with Water at a Wedding, number 25.
3: Well, I didn't want to show up, but our families go way back. So when you said your vows, that's exactly where I sat. Thank God for open bars, because watching all this.

0: Graylin James dances ahead one position to number 25 with Water at a Wedding. This segment of the Summer of Hits on the Country Top 40 with Fitz is brought to you by T-Mobile.
1: Hey, it's Dustin Lynch, and let's get back to the hits with my latest Easy to Love on the Country Top 40. Take it away, Fitz.
0: Thank you, Dustin. Coolest dude in the world right there from Tullahoma, Tennessee, Dustin Lynch. He's got

0: song.
1: Holding on to that number 24 spot for another week, that was Dustin Lynch with Easy to Love. And you got Fitz playing all the hits. And listen, I want to talk to the ladies for a moment, okay? Only the ladies. Listen, Riley Green is in the building. I can see him right now. I can see his mustache just popping out. And I know that each and every one of you has been dying to ask him something. So I'm going to take care of that for you right now. Come on, let's bring him in here. Come on, Riley.
2: And from every female across the entire world right now, I've been asked to do this for you.
3: And if you feel like I do, baby, come on. Woo!
2: Let's get it on.
4: Okay, yeah.
2: I just wanted to do that for every female because I knew that they would want me to say that to you.
4: That's the first time anybody's done that.
2: Sorry to freak you out.
4: And I'm glad it was you.
2: Thank you.
1: I think he blacked out for a second. Riley, he's got number 23 with Think As.

Riley Green moving up two more spots this weekend with Think As You Drunk landing at number 23. And you know, when life throws a whole lot at you, everybody handles it differently. Some people hit pause. Others just sort of roll up their sleeves and try to get to work. That sounds a lot like John Party right now. When he's not out on tour, you're going to find him back on his California ranch, driving bulldozers, running excavators, cutting roads, and building something that'll last. The guy's not afraid of a little dirt under his fingernails, and he's making some pretty great music, too. John Party with Boots Off.

0: Quickenu.
1: Jumpardy digging in at number 22 for a second week with Boots Off. You're checking out the summer of hits on the Country Top 40 with Fitz. And coming up, we're going to unlock the doors to the famous CT40 Vault, a place where country music history lives. Wall-to-wall gold records, legendary stories, timeless songs, and every era that helped build the music we love today. And this weekend, we're spinning the vault wheel all the way back to the year 1980, the year of the Miracle on Ice. Stay with me. We're going down to the vault after this.
2: Doug.
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10: 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Now, let's get back to my buddy Fitz playing all the hits.
8: Thank you, Lainey. We love you, girl. And I'll tell you, on my 2026 bingo card, I did not have Lainey Wilson and John Mayer doing a song together. But here they are right now with things we can't forget about. Phone, keys, wallet, number 21.

0: lovely Lainey. Lainey Wilson pulling ahead two spots on the countdown, landing at number 21, along with her partner, John Mayer, and their song, Phone, Keys, Wallet. You got Fitz, and I Was Born to Play the Hits, and every week we got a little bit of traveling to look forward to as we head down to the famous Bob Kingsley Country Top 40 Vault and comb through the history of country music legends. And as always, your ticket to the vault is brought to you this weekend by Sleep Number. Thank you guys so much for taking care of everybody's ticket. And the journey is simple, right? Just getting in is a little more complicated. As I walk up to the very tight security around here, our brand new eye retina scanner. Let me look into it. Oh, that's bright.
1: Hello, Fitz. Please step in front of the retina eye scanner.
0: All right, let's get cleared for entry.
1: Did you get a new haircut? I really like it.
0: Well, thank you very much. Yes, I did, actually. Thank you. That is so nice of you. Psst, and if you didn't know, it's programmed to be friendly, by the way.
1: I really like that shirt.
0: Sometimes it gets a little too friendly. Hey, can we just sort of get in the vault right now, please? I don't have very much time. You're very, very nice, but, you know, I have to show these people around some country music history.
1: Access granted.
0: Thank you so much. All right. Sorry about that, y'all. It's a little embarrassing. All right. Follow me this way. We're going to be celebrating the sweetest songs in country music history, beginning in the year that the talking teddy bear, Teddy Ruxpin, was in everyone's stockings.
2: Hi, my name is Teddy Ruxpin. Can you and I be friends?
0: Ronald Reagan won the general election for President of the United States of America, and it was the year the Winter Olympics opened in Lake Placid, where the U.S. men's hockey team pulled off the legendary Miracle on Ice. Ice, baby. And on your country radios, this was

Lady, and that was Eddie Rabbit with Driving My Life Away. Such a jam. And Follow Me This Way, Watch Your Step. We're going to travel 12 years ahead to the dusty box of hits labeled The King. One of my favorite boxes. And this song spent 2 weeks at number one on the country top 40. And I know you know this one from the Pure Country movie soundtrack. And if you haven't watched Pure Country, you got to watch it tonight.

weeks at number one on the countdown in 1992. That was King George with I Cross My Heart. And now Follow Me This Way. We're going to move ahead another 24 years to a summer song that every dude who's ever been dumped can relate to, and one that went straight to the top of the Country Top 40 countdown.

0: from 2016. That was Dierks Bentley, an unbelievable pilot, by the way, with his 14th number one single, Somewhere on a Beach. And with that, we end this week's field trip through the halls of country music history. But don't worry, you know this. I'm going to be here with you. Same time, same place next weekend. 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And just follow me right over here. We're going to cross over the world famous threshold. And can you give me a little push, please? Yeah, this door is heavy. Let's push this Unectes size door. Come on. To slam shut behind us.
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0: Top 40 with Fitz, and I hope you're hanging in there wherever you're listening. It's been one wild week across America. Scorching heat, heavy rain, flooding, powerful storms. And if you're in Texas like me, woo, we've definitely been feeling every bit of it. So I'm thinking about you wherever you are. And if you have kiddos at home, you could almost feel it, can't you? Summer's flying by. Those back-to-school commercials are popping up everywhere. And for a lot of families, that excitement comes with just a little anxiety, too. So here's my promise. For the next couple of hours, let me take some of the weight off your shoulders. Roll the windows down, crank it up, grab the family, or just steal a little time for yourself. We're going to laugh a little, sing a lot, make some memories, and count down the biggest songs in country music together. Let's fire up the next 20 songs on the Country Top 40 with Fitz.
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0: Could definitely say these guys are part of the Country Top 40 with Fitz family, and they always impress me so much with their talent and their message. Here's Dan and Shay showing up with

very powerful song with an important message. That's Dan and Shay moving up one to number 20 with Say So. And now let's talk about Zach Top, ZT. Listen, don't worry. The mustache is still alive and well, but whew, we almost had a national emergency there for a second. But Zach has made a pretty big lifestyle change. He says he used to laugh at artists who travel with a gym trailer and worked out every morning, and then reality hit. He says playing 3, 4, sometimes 5 shows a week takes a toll on your body. And he told me, he's like, Fitz, I guess I had to trade my 10 a.m. beers for 10 a.m. squats just to stay in shape for the road. But I love that, because whether you're on a tour bus, behind a desk, or just chasing kids around all day, you got to take care of the machine that's carrying you through life, all right? Mind, body, spirit. Remember this, movement is medicine, no matter how you do it. The newly crowned fitness fanatic, Zach Top. He's the number 19 with South of Sanity.

Zach Top holding strong at number 19 this weekend was South of Sanity. And all right, hang on a second. I can't believe this. Again, for the second weekend in a row, we got back-to-back Zachs. It's a full-on Zach attack. Last weekend, it was Zach John King into Zach Top. And this weekend, we just flipped him. Zach Top rolls right into Zach John King. Back-to-back Zachs. All right, at this point, I'm starting to think somebody in the CT40 music department is kind of starting to mess with me. So before we move on, let's see if I can squeeze in one more Zach. There we go. There you go. Zach John King checking in number 18 with Get to Drinking. Now.

DJ K, Zach John King moving up two spots this week into number 18. We'll get to drinking. And right now, I'm going to take a second to wish a big old happy birthday to one of the nicest guys you'll ever meet in country music, Luke Bryan. His birthday was July 17th. It's his birthday weekend. And knowing Luke, if he could sneak away, he's probably kicked back on a dock somewhere. He's got a fishing rod in one hand and a cold beer in the other. That's about as Luke Bryan as it gets. So happy birthday, buddy, man. I hope it's been a great one. You're such a great man. And I've got a little birthday gift for you. This weekend's number 17 song of the Country Top 40 with Fitz, Luke Bryan with Country, and she knows it.

0: country, and she knows it from this weekend's birthday boy. Had a birthday July 17th, Luke Bryan. Happy birthday, man. He's holding it down to number 17 again this week. Welcome to the summer of hits on the Country Top 40 with Fitz, and we're getting closer and closer to this weekend's top 10, and trust me, you don't want to go anywhere. Coming up, I'm going to be hanging out with Lauren Elena, and she's going to really open up about taking on some of life's hardest moments and turning them into some of her most personal music yet. Plus, I got the good stuff story of the week, because we could all use a little reminder that there's still a whole lot of good people doing good things out there. So don't move. We're back in just a little bit on the Country Top 40 with Fitz.
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9: You how excited I am to be here today at the Three of a Kind bike run. I've wanted to take it in every single year, and this year I get to do it. So we are at Clearwater Corners in Clearwater. Kickstands up at 11:30. It is going to be quite a sight to see all these bikes hit the road. There are a couple stops to enjoy Nordic Tap House in Monticello and then Maple Lake Legion. If you see the crew of bikers on the road, give them a little honk honk, because they're all doing it in support of veterans and local scholarships. But registration has officially begun. It is underway. Great turnout already. A lot of Harleys rolling in. The best part is I love to ask them about the artwork on the side. In case they have like a mural or a dedication to somebody, there's always a great story behind it. So once again, invite your friends. Send out that group text. Get here to Clearwater Corners, because kickstands up at 11:30. 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Let's go.
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0: Thank you, Hardy. That's my dude right there. Love you, man. Welcome back to the hits on the Country Top 40 with Fitz and the one place in country music with the stories behind the songs. We're at number 16 right now with an amazing lineup. Hardy, Eric Church, Morgan Wallen, Tim McGraw. This is McCarthy.

0: Party, Morgan Wallen, Eric Church, and Tim McGraw holding steady at number 16 with MacArthur. And you got Fitz playing all the hits. And you know, every now and then somebody comes into your life who just gets you. And for me, that's Lauren Elena. We've been friends for years, and after both losing our dads recently, we spent the first part of our visit just talking about life, you know, not music. And eventually Lauren got us back on track by telling me that I smelled good. Thank goodness for that. Yep. That's how the interview started.
1: I'm going to cry. You smell good.
2: You smell good, too.
1: I'm glad you smelled. That, like, brought me back to life.
2: Smell me again.
1: What is that?
2: Get it. All right.
1: But anyway, it's good to see you. I have been thinking about you. The album, I have some songs about my dad on there, so you'll have to check them out. I mean, one's about my daughter and my dad, but then there's a song. It's actually out called Little Things that I just, like, wrote about. When you lose someone like that, it makes you change your whole perspective on life. So anyway, yeah, so.
2: Well, and I can't wait to hear the new music that comes from
1: pain. And I'm going to share even more, I'm going to share even more in the future, but yes.
0: And that is the true role of an artist, you know, to blend the beauty with the pain and really make something important. So, and you got to check out Lauren's new album next month when it comes out. It's unbelievable. A little taste of that brand new music right now. Lauren Elena, Chase Matthew with All My Exes at number 15. I know.

0: Lauren Elaine and Chase Matthew making a healthy jump up three spots to number 15 with All My Exes. And you got Fitz playing the hits on the country top 40. And I think it's time we put a little smile on all of our faces with some good stuff because good feels good. You know what I mean? You have to admit it. Good feels good. There's enough drama in the world right now. And your good stuff is brought to you by Sleep Number.
1: That's the good stuff.
0: You know, every once in a while, somebody reminds us what real courage looks like. And this one takes us to my home state of Texas, happening over 4th of July weekend. Actually, this went down and families were out on Alvarado Lake making memories when in an instant, a boat carrying 9 people flipped over. 3 children were trapped underneath and panic took over. But one man didn't panic. Off-duty firefighter and paramedic Jason Horn, he was right there with his 12-year-old daughter when people started screaming for help. And without a second, he thought, man, I got to do something. He dove under that overturned boat, not once, but over and over and over again, pulling those children out one by one. And one little girl wasn't breathing. Another child had no pulse. And Jason immediately started CPR right there on top of the overturned boat until those kids started breathing again. And by the time first responders reached the shore, all 3 children were alive. And incredibly, they're expected to recover without life-threatening injuries. And you know what I love most about this story? Jason wasn't on the clock. He didn't have to jump in. He chose to. Because for people like that, being a hero isn't a job. It's just who they are. So Jason Horn, as a daddy, as a father, from all of us at the Country Top 40 Countdown, thank you for reminding us that when the worst moments happen, there are still extraordinary people willing to dive straight into them. And that's the good stuff.

Gabby Barrett right there, and one of the good ones, the Good Stuff Song of the Week. And after hearing Jason's story, man, there couldn't be a more fitting song. Gabby released the song to country radio in June of 2020, and by April of 2021, it had climbed all the way to number one on the country top 40 with Fitz. And I'm going to tell you right now, because you know what? My mama, Mama Fitz, told me I was born to play the hits. And thank you for continuing this climb with me with a song that many people are talking about right now. It is so unique. Stella Lefty at number 14 with Boston. On a

0: Mass to May. Stella Lefty continuing her incredible first ride toward the top of the CT40 mountain with Boston, advancing one more spot to number 14 this weekend. And if you've ever wondered why country star John Morgan has become such a hot commodity in Nashville riding rooms, well, I'm going to tell you your answer right now. He's just an incredible teammate for whatever you need.
1: Yeah, and I love trying to be a chameleon, you know. If I'm in the room with, you know, Casey Beathard, I'm going to try to be a melody guy that day or play guitar.
2: Oh,
1: you know?
2: No kidding.
1: Yeah, I mean, he's just such a great lyricist, you know.
2: You're just a good team.
1: Yeah, I'll help out if I need to, but usually I don't with him. And guys like that, they're just so good. And I'm exaggerating, but you know what I mean. Like, I like filling the role of what's needed in the room that day.
0: To lucky number 13 this weekend with Kid Myself from John Morgan. We young.

John Morgan marching ahead another spot to spend the weekend at number 13 with Kid Myself. And you got Fitz playing all those hits. And right now, check it out. Things have changed. We have last weekend's number one song. That means there's a brand new number one ahead of us. Here's Megan Maroney with Beautiful Things coming in, number 12.

falling back 11 spots from the number one spot last weekend to land at number 12 this weekend. And wow, you know what that means. We already know that we're going to have a brand new number one song this weekend. So now I'm starting to get anxious, trying to figure out who's going to be number one. And coming up on the Summer of Hits on the Country Top 40 with Fitz, one song, one memory, and one summer that a listener says they'll never forget. And if you've ever laughed until your stomach hurt on a lake with people you love, this one's going to hit home. Coming up, your CT40 fan favorite, Music with Memories, on the Country Top 40 with Fitz.

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2: 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We'll see you soon.
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6: 40. Hey, y'all, this is George Burge, and this is my latest hit, Ride, Ride, Ride, featuring Luke Bryan on the Country Top 40 with Fitz. Let's go.
7: That's right. There you go, George and Luke. Hanging at that number 11 spot on the countdown, getting so close to the top 10 with Ride, Ride, Ride. And come on, say it with me. All right, all right, all right. Number 11.

teaming up together, riding ahead. Two more spots. Saddling up, spending their weekend at number 11 with Ride, Ride, Ride. And I'm not going to lie to you, this is one of my favorite parts of the countdown. I will never forget when it was beamed down from above. God gave me this idea for a bit called Music with Memories. This weekend brought to you by T-Mobile. And every weekend I ask you to tell me about that one country song that you will never hear the same way again because, you know, life attached a memory to it. And this weekend it comes from Ashley. She wrote me on TikTok. She says, "What's up, Fitz? Every time I hear Pontoon by Little Big Town, I'm instantly back on Beaver Lake with my mom, dad, my grandparents, my brothers, my cousins, pretty much the whole family packed onto one pontoon boat. And nobody cared what time it was. We'd just spent all day swimming and eating, having watermelon, laughing so hard that we'd cry, and watching the sun disappear behind the trees. My grandpa was always the captain. And he said, "You better call me Captain Gramps." And he'd crank up Pontoon every single time we pulled away from the dock. And man, he passed away a couple of years ago. And we still take that same boat out every summer. His seat stays empty, but somehow, man, when this song comes on, it feels like he's right there with us again. So thank you for reminding us that songs don't just play. They take us back, and they bring them back. Ashley Benton, Rogers, Arkansas.

0: You go, there you go. The perfect music with memories song of the weekend. Little Big Town released their hit single Pontoon in April of 2012, and it served as the leadoff single for their fifth studio album Tornado, and later won the 2013 Grammy Award for Best Country Duo Group Performance. How about that? And your music with memories song of the week. Do you have a special song in your heart with your special memory attached to it? You know I love reading these. My favorite part during the week. 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All right, the envelope, please. 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Country Top 40. And this is it. As the songs get bigger, the numbers get smaller. So get ready, y'all. Welcome to the Summer of Hits on the Country Top 40 with Fitz. We've made our way to the ultimate showdown where only the strongest survive. It's like the OK Corral of radio, and we got them all right here for you right now. So saddle up your horses, folks, because you know what time it is. It's top 10 time.
1: Hey, yo, Fitz, this is David Piper from Clearwater, Florida, and I have been a fan of Kenny Chesney for over 20 years because you know what? This is Kenny Country down here. So let's hear Kenny now with some Carry On. Oh, my country top 40. Say on, Captain.
2: Number 10.
0: What's going on, David? Thank you so much for sending me that. Thank you for that voice memo. Man, would I love to go hang out in some Clearwater, Florida right now. He's one of the most prolific singer-songwriters to ever work in the studio and on the stage. Make some noise for Kenny Chesney with his 59th single to crack into the country top 40, top 10. It's Carry On.

Jenny Chesney floating ahead too, cracking into the top 10 for the 59th time in his career with Carry On at number 10. Way to go, Kenny. And here's someone who pretty much lives her entire life inside the top 10 right after she releases a song, especially when a song is in Toy Story 5. And at the top of any music genre she ventures into, she owns it. Taylor Swift with I Knew It, I Knew You. She checks in at number 9.

Taylor Swift taking a big two-spot step ahead to land at number 9 this weekend with I Knew It, I Knew You. Well, let's talk about tattoos a second. I love them. I guess I could say I have a thing for tattoos. You know what I mean? Although I don't have one, I just have a thing for them. They become mainstream in country music with many artists, you know, going for major coverage. And Kane Brown is one of those who is known for all the ink that he's got on him. But believe it or not, in a recent interview with Inked Magazine, Kane said that he won't let his kids even think about getting tattoos. But he admitted that once they're grown up and moved out, well, you know what? He has no say in the matter. And that's the story of parenting, isn't it, right? We teach, we guide, but once they're out of the house, you hope they make good decisions on their own from what you taught them. Just like my dad would tell me, hey, son, let me tell you something. With your children, there are no guarantees. And I love you, Dad, and I miss you. Kane Brown, another great dad right now on the countdown, number 8 with Woman.

Brown moving ahead two spots, taking over at number 8 this weekend with Woman. And you got Fitz playing all the hits. And we have just started the final leg of our journey to the number 1 song in the world. And we already heard last week's number 1 song last hour. So here's what we know. We have a brand new champion at the top. And I'm so excited to find out who's wearing the crown this weekend. Stay with me. Number 1 is on the way.

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11: 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Kickstand's up at 11:30, but registration is happening now, and we want to make sure that you are in on the bike run. $20 per person. 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
11: I've never had the itch to ride a motorcycle because I don't have a motorcycle, but I get it. 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A lot of people are meeting each other for the first time, talking about their bike. It's just really fun to watch. And there are longtime riders. There are first-time riders. Everybody here because they know where the money is going. The money raised today goes for scholarships to high school seniors and then also to help honor our living heroes by donating to veterans organizations. My dad is a veteran, so I get it. I get the hype. I get why everybody is here and what good things they'll do with this money. So it's just exciting, the camaraderie out here. If you own a bike, I mean, it's like your family already. So stop on out. Registration is going to be wrapping up because kickstand's up at 11:30. Stop on out. We have the music going. We have swag out here and can't wait to see what your bike looks like, why you're so excited to ride maybe for a veteran in your life. So stop on out. Clearwater Corners is where it's at and we ride at 11:30.
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0: Welcome back to the Summer of Hits on the Country Top 40 with Fitz. And I'm telling you, we will not stop till we get to the top. And for country artists, something that never stops is the summer tour. I asked John Ross if he had any more relaxing summer plans.
1: I wish. I feel like we're touring a lot right now. I'm kind of in the weeds on songwriting and just diving in on kind of the season of life I'm in right now. I feel like I've kind of gone through some changes and some things that I want to, you know, write about and talk about. So I've been doing that, and I'm fortunate. I live a little out of town that has a little pond, and I get to fish and kind of enjoy that. And that's kind of my off days will be there. And I'm sure I'll take some sort of trip, maybe go down to Florida or something like that, but nothing right now that's planned too crazy for the summertime.
0: Josh Ross has got his nose to the grindstone, and the results are paying off big. This next song was sitting at number one on the countdown a couple of weeks ago. Here he is now at number 7 with Hate.

0: Moving on.
1: Josh Ross slipping back two spots to number 7 this weekend with his former country top 40 number 1, Hate How You Look. And tis the season for the summertime tour. Maybe I should do it like this. Tis the season for the summertime tour. Fa la la la la with Bailey Zimmerman. Yeah, he's right in the middle of his very first headlining tour. The Different Night, Same Rodeo Tour, stopping all across America. And the next month in August, he's going to be headed to the UK and Ireland, followed by Australia in October. Man, Bailey Zimmerman is international. Right now, though, he's on the country top 40 stage at number 6. Bailey with Chevy Silver.

0: Bailey Zimmerman races ahead 3, the number 6 with Chevy Silverado. The run to number 1 at the top 10 songs on the Summer of Hits on the Country Top 40 with Fitz is brought to you by Progressive Insurance. People ask me what I do for a living. I just tell them I count backwards. That's what I do from number 40 to number 1, and we are arriving at the top 5 right now. Our journey continues with Luke Combs and Be By You.
1: Number 5.

0: Luke Combs leaping ahead two spots, going up to number five with Be By You. And my name is Mr. Fitz, and think about this for a second. The amount of pressure that is placed on an artist who is blowing up as huge as someone like Ella Langley right now. I mean, she's become an entire industry all by herself. Record companies and tour companies and American Eagle endorsements. I mean, they're building their entire yearly calendars around her. So I wanted to find out something, what it feels like from Ella herself. And you know what? I think she's got a pretty good handle on it.
1: How's your world changed? I mean, obviously your world has changed.
2: Yeah.
1: Is there a word you have to describe what has happened on this roller coaster ride?
2: I mean, you know, my life has changed in ways. You know, it hasn't changed with me playing shows. I've been doing that. It hasn't changed with putting out music. I've been doing that. It hasn't changed with me wanting to do this for a living. But it has changed people listening to it and coming to the shows and buying tickets and, you know, having fans. Actually, I don't feel like I'm having to convince everyone all the time that I actually might do this for the rest of my life. So right. It feels nice to be able to sit back in a little bit and everyone kind of encourage me at times when I need it. It's cool. It's been a cool...
1: Cool ride.
2: I would say cool is not even the best word. It'd be like insane. It's like the best word to describe it here.
0: You heard the woman. The ride is insane, but we're so glad to be on it with her. Here's Ella along with another person who could definitely understand that pressure. Ella, Morgan Wallen, some of the biggest stars in the world right now in every genre. Number four with I Can't Love You Anymore.

Ella Langley, Morgan Wallen, and I Can't Love You Anymore, hanging on at number four for another weekend. When you turn up the country top 40 with Fitz, it's like going backstage every weekend. All right? That's what it's all about. It's nothing but the hits. And I want to give you a big CT40 thank you and hug right now for hanging out with me every weekend and continuing this tradition. Happy summer to you. We're at number three right now for Morgan Wallen.

Don't we, from Morgan Wallen, and he's got that plastic lawn chair posted up at number 3 for another weekend. I hope that sprinkler is occasionally spraying him down to keep him cool. That's all I'm saying. He's been looking kind of sweaty his past couple of concerts. All right, coming up on the countdown right now, two guys exchanging the blazing Texas heat of their homes for the cool mountain breezes of the Rockies. Even when you got the highs and even when you got the lows. Corey Kent and Co. Wetzel making a huge charge toward the top with Rocky Mountain Low.

0: Rocky Mountain Low. I just love that song, and so does everybody else. Corey Kent and Co. Wetzel flying ahead 5 spots, landing just outside of number 1 at the number 2 spot this weekend. Way to go, guys. Quite the jump. And, you know what that means. We're getting close. We're about to find out who has taken over the number 1 song of the week in country music. Last week's number 1 has already been played last hour. We got a new one coming up. And I'm really getting anxious right now. Have you been paying attention? Your guess right now, who do you think? Who you got for number 1 this weekend? Go to my Country Top 40 with Fitz Facebook page and send me your guesses right now, because we're about to come back. Number 1 in minutes.
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14: Hey, it's Kat, and the countdown is on. Kickstands are going up shortly at 11:30. It has been incredible to see so many people come together. Huge thanks to our organizers, sponsors, volunteers, the riders. You guys are going to have a blast. If you see them out, give them a little honk honk. They have a couple of stops today. Nordic Tap House in Monticello and then Maple Lake Legion, then back to Clearwater Rodeo Grounds where the party does not stop. We have live music, Radio Nation, the front men. Bring a lawn chair. You can pay at the door. General admission is $45, $65 for VIP. But make sure that you're encouraging every one of these riders. Wave to them if you see them on their route. It's going to be kind of emotional, because I want you to know this money is going to help honor our living heroes by donating to veterans organizations, also scholarships for seniors. So they're doing a lot of really good things with this money and having a great time today. So three of a kind bike run. It is about to get underway. Have fun, everybody. This has been a blast.
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0: Now back to the hits with Fitz on the Country Top 40 on Wild Country 99, thanks to Central Minnesota Foot and Ankle. Welcome back to the Country Top 40 with Fitz. Just about to play you this week's number one, but that's only after we get our blood moving a little bit. Movement is medicine. I believe in warming up, all right? I just can't play the biggest song in the world without a nice warm-up, and your warm-up to number one is brought to you by Sleep Number. How could you even think about a summertime warm-up song without getting into some Kenny? I mean, you can't have summertime without Kenny. And if you're headed to the beach, to the lake, to a river, or even if you could see some water from where you are, you know, the bathtub, then you've got to love Kenny Chesney. He's sort of the official ambassador of the boat life, right? The beach life, No Shoes Nation, anything where shoes means flip-flops. And you know what? Almost every Kenny song has some summer.

0: Kenny Chesney, a number one hit from 2006 on the Country Top 40, played for your warm-up to number one. I just love it. 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It's time to bring in that number one ring with the bling. It's a brand new number one song in country music, but here's what we're going to be doing. We're going to be stacking this crown on top of 31 previous number ones. That's right. This is no rookie number one winner. This artist has been working and earning hits for 21 years. But when I asked Jason Aldean if he feels pressure to perform over and over and over and over again, well, his answer pretty much says it all about his laid-back approach to success.
1: It's just amazing. I mean, do you ever feel that pressure? I mean,
2: well, you know, it's funny. I mean, obviously, I want to do this as long as people care, you know. I mean,
1: right.
2: I would do it forever, but, you know, as long as people are into the kind of music we're making and people are enjoying it, you know, I'll keep turning out songs and turning out music and let it kind of do whatever it's going to do.
0: Just turn out songs and let it do whatever it's going to do. And he's as humble as he is great. Jason Aldean right now with Don't Tell On Me, number one in country music.

0: Jason Aldean right there with his incredible 32nd number one song. Way to go, Jay. Don't tell on me. So proud of you. All that success couldn't happen to a nicer guy. He worked so hard. And to your incredible writing team, Kurt Allison, Tully Kennedy, John Morgan, Lydia Vaughn. Wow. All stars. You guys truly are the dream team. And I just want to say to you, as you're listening to the Country Top 40 right now in Nashville, Tennessee, many, many, many more. And there you go. That is how we count them down from number 40 to number one. This week's presentation of the 40 biggest hits in country music, compiled and ranked each week by MediaBase 24/7. And a big shout out to the CT40 staff right now, including Cody Culberson, the notorious DEP, Deborah Evans Price, Nick Allen, Drew Brownfield, and Scott Mahalik. And the Country Top 40 comes to you each week from the good folks at North Star Audio. And we do it all from the OG CT40 studios deep in the heart of Texas. And I am Fitz. You can also find us on our Country Top 40 with Fitz Facebook page. And I can't wait to see you next week. And we're going to find out if Jason Aldean is going to do it all over again and hold on to number one with Don't Tell on Me. So have a great week. Stay cool. All right. Protect yourself from those storms. And remember to think big because you're thinking anyway. And who's better than you?
1: 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With the Kelly Jordan Show in the morning and Chris and Chelsea every afternoon. 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
1: So pontoon is the word that wins this hour. Sadly, Little Big Town had to back out of WeFest, but you know what? We're still going to be cranking it in the campgrounds, probably the Wild Country 99 campsite there at WeFest. It's a wild winning weekend with Batteries Plus in Little Big Town's place. Newcomer Stella Lefty. She has the new song, Boston. 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Pontoon to 656 Wild. That's 656-9453. 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Here she is now.

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It's Wild Country 99. What's going on? Chris Valentine live at Freedom Fest. It is day number two of Freedom Fest. Last night was pretty remarkable. Locash just killed it on stage. The energy of the crowd was just amazing. Freedom Fest here in Little Falls. We're at the Morrison County Fairgrounds. Going to be broadcasting live again all day long today. Scotty McCreary going to be the headliner tonight. If you are coming out to Freedom Fest, you can get tickets at the gate. And just before you get into the gate, look to your right. That's where our Wild Country 99 campsite is. Stop by. Food, drink, we got it here for you. Plus, maybe some meet and greet passes for one of the artists today.

So how about another opportunity to score your free three-day WeFest passes? These are valued at almost $500 right now. Thomas Rhett's going to be there. Lainey Wilson is going to be performing. She's a headliner. Brooks and Dunn as well. It's going to be electric. It's going to be awesome. Another shot to win tickets. Join myself along with Chelsea. Our drive here, party there. WeFest ticket drops will be at Gilliland Chevrolet again coming up this Thursday, 11 to 1, with free lunch and your WeFest tickets.

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12: 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Thanks to Andy's Towing. Remember to always ask for Andy's Towing. They'll get you going.
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13: 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All thanks to

This is Wild Country 99. Chris Valentine broadcasting live Freedom Fest in Little Falls. It is day number two. Scotty McCreary later on tonight. Tyler Farr is going to be on stage. And the humidity is a lot lower today. It's going to be a little bit cooler, too. Mid-80s, plenty of sunshine. A great day for live country music in our very own backyard. If you're coming out to Freedom Fest, stop by our campsite and say hi. We'd love to see you. Here's Megan Maroney on Wild Country.

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It's Wild Country 99, Chris Valentine, live at Freedom Fest. Got to give a shout-out to Teresa and her crew. 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Big shout-out to Hanson Paving for helping us with those as well. If you're coming out, we do have a limited amount of t-shirts. If you want one, we'll give you one. Plus, ice-cold drinks, courtesy of our friends at Burnix. This is how you throw a party here at Freedom Fest. Day number two, it's Wild Country 99 and Jordan Davis.

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9: 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All thanks to

There's WeFest headliners, Brooks and Dunn. They're going to be wrapping up WeFest, the final act for the long weekend in early August. What a few short weeks away now. It's almost here. We got your free tickets to WeFest, three-day passes to join us all weekend long. It's going to be awesome. It's a wild winning weekend with Batteries Plus. Another word that wins in your shot coming up shortly after 1 o'clock here on Wild Country 99. Here's new country, Zach John King, and Get to Drinking.

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1: All right, it's kind of a long one this hour. Are you ready? 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Lainey Wilson, Thomas Rhett, Brooks and Dunn, Randy Hauser, Nate Smith. So many great artists going to be playing this year. We want you and a friend to be there for free. 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

Country 99, Chris Valentine live. Day number two, Freedom Fest. Scotty McCreary later tonight is going to be on stage. Also, our friend Tyler Farr, Chandler Walters. It's going to be a great day of live country music. If you're coming out, stop by the Wild Country 99 campsite and say hi. By the way, speaking of saying hi, Ginny just stopped by a little while ago. She wanted to hear that new one from Cody Johnson called Horseback. We can do a live festival in-person request, right? Thanks for stopping by. We got that song coming up next. Right now, Josh Ross.

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1: He's a ranch hand in a pinch, man. Hotter than the red on a cattle brand. Cause she's a gold digger with a quick trigger. A cast iron skillet swinging lid flipper.

This is Wild Country 99. Chris Valentine doing it live. Freedom Fest day number two. Day number one yesterday was awesome. Low Cash just killed it on stage. Good to see Uncle Cracker again. He performed just before Low Cash tonight. We have Tyler Farr, who's going to be on stage just before Scotty McCreery at 10 o'clock. Tickets still available. Get them at the gate. And if you are coming out to Freedom Fest today, stop by the Wild Country 99 campsite, sponsored by Pernix, and maybe grab an ice cold drink. And up one of those limited edition t-shirts. We got them for you. It's Chris Valentine with Kane Brown now, his latest in Woman. Hey, it's not a

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1: So meat is going to be the word that wins this hour, as in the Diamond Rio hit Meat in the Middle. 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

Wild Country 99, Chris Valentine, day number two in Little Falls, broadcasting live from our VIP campsite at Freedom Fest. Scotty McCreary going to be on stage later on tonight. The Wild Country 99 campsite is open. We have our country music and beer. That's why I'm here. Themed festival t-shirts we can hook you up with. Ice cold beverages from our friends at Burnix. Stop by and say hi if you're heading into Freedom Fest at some point today. By the way, you can get more info and tickets here at the gate or Freedom Fest MN.

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1: 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Lainey Wilson, Thomas Rhett, Brooks and Dunn, and so many more. 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

This is Wild Country 99, Chris Valentine doing it live. Day number two of Freedom Fest here in Little Falls. Last night was awesome. Low Cash, man, the energy that they brought on stage, the crowd just fed off that. It was loud. Everybody was singing along, dancing. It was great. We expect the same tonight. Scotty McCreery is going to be the headliner. Tyler Farr also going to be on stage. Chandler Walters on top of that. If you're coming out to Freedom Fest, stop by the Wild Country 99 VIP campsite area. We're right to the right before you get in the main gate. We have meet and greet passes, limited edition t-shirts, ice cold drinks with Burnix, and more. Plus, we'd love to say hi and meet you. It's Wild Country.

Wild Country 99. What's going on? Chris Valentine live. Day number two at Freedom Fest here in Little Falls. So a lot of people asking about WeFest and the Fun Bus. Are there spots still available? Yes, you're winning again starting Monday morning at 8, then 3 in the afternoon. Bonus shot at Fun Bus tickets right now on our contest page at wildcountry99.com. And this artist is going to be at WeFest this year. It's newcomer Stella Lefty and Boston. On a train.

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This is Wild Country 99. Chris Valentine, day number two, Freedom Fest in Little Falls. Getting ready for Scotty McCreery later on tonight. 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Stop by the Wild Country tent. We have all the good stuff here for you, including your shot at meet and greet passes for Scotty McCreery later on tonight. Limited edition t-shirts with Hanson Paving, ice cold beverages, courtesy of Burnix. And by the way, a big shout out to our new neighbors this year at Freedom Fest, Pleasureland RV. Love those guys. We use them for our campers and all the festivals that we do go to. So have a great rest of your afternoon. If you're coming out, we'll see you here in a bit. Freedom Fest, we're live on Wild Country 99. Here's the latest from Dan and Shay.

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1: Riley, R-I-L-E-Y. 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

team with a Z, and it's time to play the hits. Welcome to the most impactful countdown to country music. This is the summer of hits on the Country Top 40. And that's right, doing this thing from the original OG studios deep in the heart of Texas, where summer is rolling right along, whether you're headed to the lake, firing up the grill, making memories with the family, or just riding with the windows down and the country music turned way up. Thank you for letting me ride shotgun with you this weekend. We got another great show ahead, the biggest hits in country music, some amazing stories, and a few surprises, and plenty of reasons to turn it up. But first, let's take a quick look back at last weekend when Megan Maroney was sitting on top of the country music mountain with Beautiful Things.

0: the countdown, picking up her fourth career number one with Beautiful Things. And what a ride she's been on lately. But a brand new weekend means a whole new race. So the big question is, can Megan hang on to the top spot, or is somebody about to knock her off the mountain? That's right. Even in country music, we play king and queen of the mountain. So let's count them down.
1: Number 40.
0: There's more than one way to make it on top in country music, and Kacey Musgraves is living proof. She's released 23 solo singles, and believe it or not, she's still chasing her first CT40 number one. But when you've got 8 Grammys, 7 CMA Awards, and 4 ACM Awards sitting on the shelf, I'd say you're doing just fine. She's one of the most respected artists in country music, and this weekend, we're showing Kacey some CT40 love. Debuting at number 40, here's Kacey Musgraves with Dry Season.

That East Texas girl, Casey Musgraves, kicking off this weekend's countdown, making her CT40 debut with a brand new song, Dry Spell, at number 40. And welcome back, Casey. It's good to see you. You know what? She's not the only new face this weekend. Coming in right behind her at number 39 is Jacob Hackworth. Now, if his name sounds familiar, there's a good reason for that. You first heard What Took You So Long right here on the Country Top 40 with Fitz Launchpad. And now, that song has officially made the jump onto the countdown. The power of the launch pad, y'all. I'm telling you. At number 39, here's Jacob Hackworth with What Took You So Long.

0: CT40 Launchpad alumni Jacob Hackworth right there with a debut song, What Took You So Long? Starting his climb at number 39, and you got Fitz playing all the hits. And we all know that it takes time and determination to make it in country music, but for Lubbock, Texas-based band Flatland Cavalry, it took a little bit longer than most to break out of the Texas country scene and into the worldwide country scene. And I'll tell you what, they're appreciating the love from fans all over the world.
1: Y'all have 7 number one singles in the state of Texas. Are you sort of feeling, finally, this Texas country sound is now not only nationwide, but becoming a worldwide thing?
2: Wow. I mean, yeah, this is like year number 12 plus, so it's amazing to consider that we have gone from just Texas to Oklahoma, Missouri, all around there. We're in Vegas today. We were in Australia earlier this year. It's like all around the world. Yeah, every time you play a show, there's always some folks that are there that are really feeling the music. Someone was bawling their eyes out in Detroit last week, like front row. So much so they're like, are you okay? But yeah, people have discovered the music, and it's, you know, it's healing, it's helping them. So it's a blessing to get to travel around and share that gift with people.
0: All right, so wherever you are, go ahead and grab a tissue, and let's listen to the guys from Flatland Cavalry sing us a world-famous breakup song right now. This is Never Coming Back.

0: Six guys and one awesome sound. That was Flatland Cavalry with Never Coming Back. Jumping up two spots this week on the countdown, landing at number 38. And the summer of hits with Fitz is just getting started on the Country Top 40. And coming up, Kevin Powers stops by the studio to tell the wild story of how a kid from Boston ended up writing hit songs in Music City for some of country music's biggest stars. Don't go anywhere. That's next.
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0: Thank you, Kojo. That's Cody Johnson right there, and we are back to the summer of hits on the Country Top 40 with Fitz, with brand new music coming up at the bottom of the hour. Get ready for the CT40 launch pad. But right now, one of my favorite people in the game today, y'all. Back in the countdown after a couple of weeks away. Cody Johnson riding back in at number 37 with Horseback.
12: He's a ranch hand in a pinch, man. Hotter than the red on a cattle brand. Cause she's a gold digger with a quick trigger. A cast iron skillet swinging lid flipper.

horseback. Now he's a buckskin, 15 hands, 5-time team road champion.

C-O-J-O. Kojo was his name-o. Cody Johnson back in the saddle, returning to the countdown at number 37 with Horseback after a brief time away. Now, talk about a career change. Stephen Wilson Jr. walked away from a job as a biochemist. That's right, it must be science! And he traded the lab coat for a guitar and decided to chase country music instead. And I'd say, you know what? That risk paid off. Stephen Wilson Jr. right now with Gary, number 36.

0: Stephen Wilson Jr. keeping the momentum rolling, moving up to number 36 with Gary. And you ever notice that, you know, country music doesn't care where you're from as long as your story is real? Zach Topp and Tucker Wetmore from Washington State, the Pacific Northwest. John Party's a California guy. And Canada keeps turning out country stars like crazy. And now you could add Kevin Powers to that list. Born in Boston, where they go and park the car. That's right. He went there and he parked the car and then he drove the car. Had to stop in North Carolina before chasing his country music dreams in Nashville.
1: But Boston born.
2: Yes, sir.
1: Raleigh, North Carolina raised.
2: Yes, sir.
1: When'd you move to Raleigh?
2: I think I was like 3 or 4 years old.
1: You know, a lot of people don't know about the beauty of North Carolina.
2: Mm-hmm. It's blowing up now.
1: It is blowing up. Mm-hmm. Tech stuff, all that stuff.
2: Yes, sir.
1: What made you decide to make the trek to Nashville and say, I'm doing this?
2: I just fell in love with writing songs every day. My A&R Eric Hurt put me in rooms every day, and I knew that's the place I needed to be. Felt like home.
0: 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And here's Kevin Boston Powers right now, number 35 with Move On.

0: Kevin Powers, along with Shaboozy, jumping up three spots on the countdown. An amazing collaboration right there. That was Move On at number 35. Country Top 40. You're checking out the Summer of Hits on the Country Top 40 with Fitz. And coming up, we're about to put Chase Matthew fans to the ultimate test. You think you're his biggest fan? Well, you might just have a chance to take home the ultimate Chase Matthew souvenir. Stay with me. I'll tell you about it next.
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2: Thank you, Parker, and we're back to the summer of hits on the Country Top 40 with Fitz. Hope you got those drinks in the cooler and the fan in front of the freezer, because, y'all, the summer heat down here in Texas is here. And wherever you are, I hope you are obviously safe from the heat and the crazy amount of storms that are happening in our nation right now. The countdown continues. Rain, sleet, snow, heat, it don't matter. We're at number 34 with Parker McCollum and Killing Me.

Parker McCollum moving up a couple of spots this week, landing at number 34 with Killing Me. And you got Fitz playing all the hits. And we all know there are super fans, you know, the kind who do just about anything to own a little piece of their favorite artist. Well, check this out. Chase Matthew may have just the thing for you. He is putting his fully custom Dodge Ram up for sale, and he's taking offers right now. Me, I think I'm going to stick to my 96 Eddie Bauer Ford Bronco sitting in my driveway. But Chase, pretty cool thing what you're doing. Chase Matthew holding it down at number 34.

0: Chase Matthew is holding down the number 33 spot for a second week with his song called Holding It Down. Welcome to the summer of hits on the Country Top 40 with Fitz. And at this moment of the show, you can call me
1: Captain Fitz,
0: because we're about to climb into the cockpit and start the countdown and launch another rising country star into orbit. We call it the CT40 launch pad, where new music gets its liftoff and sometimes a career finds a whole new galaxy of fans. So strap in, y'all. 3, 2, and 1. CT40 Mission Control. We are

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Welcome back to the Country Top 40, and my name is Fitz, and I'm going to tell you right now, I was born to play the hits. Doing this thing from the original CT40 studios deep in the heart of Texas, the launch pad is on the way in just a few minutes. Get ready to hear a brand new artist launched into the stars. Right now, we're at number 32 with Ashley McBride, and what if we don't?

3 spots this weekend, taking What If We Don't to number 32. And you got Fitz playing all the hits on the Country Top 40 Countdown. And, you know, I've been to many, many country concerts. I've seen fans throw hats, shirts, even cell phones on stage, right, to try to get some sort of selfie. But I do believe this one might take the cake. At a show in Pennsylvania, somebody handed Shane Proffitt a live... I can't believe I'm saying this. A live giant tortoise. Just a fan of the audience handed him a tortoise on the stage. How did that thing get through security? I have no idea. But Shane just picked it up, looked at it, checked it out, and he kept on singing. The show must go on. You know, just like it was another night at the office. Here's Shane Proffitt with Long Live Country checking in at number 31.

it holding strong this week at number 31 with Long Live Country. Love that song. Way to go, Shane. You got Fitz playing all these hits. And you know what? One of my favorite parts of this job is discovering new artists. I mean, I get to meet them, hear their stories, and sometimes I get to introduce you to a song before the rest of the world even catches on. And that's exactly what the CT40 Launchpad is all about. All brought to you by T-Mobile. All right, crew, you got Captain Fitz and step aboard the CT40 Launchpad. This week, we're going to put the spotlight on a rising star who is just getting her mission started. Lakeland Lemmings. She's a West Tennessee native who just turned 20 years old, but country music has always been in her orbit her entire life. Her dad, Philip Lemmings, has spent years on the road as a touring country guitar player. So you could say she was born into the business. She's got it in her DNA. Lakeland was singing by the time she was 6 years old, landed her first record deal at 19, and now, at just 20 years old, she is ready to see just how far this rocket can fly. CT40 Mission Control, all systems are a go. 3, 2, 1, ignition. Lakeland Lemmings is go for launch.

0: iPad artist of the week. That was Lakeland Lemmings with Get Around Boy. And I would love to hear from you right now. What you think of Lakeland's song? Go to our Facebook page, Country Top 40 with Fitz. Send me a message. Let me know what you think. Only 20 years old, and she has such a bright future in front of her. Congratulations from being launched from the CT40 launch pad. 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The summer of hits is heating up, and the race to number one is just getting started. When we come back, we're going to crack open the top 30, where every spot gets tougher, every move matters, and the battle for the top is on. Plus, I'm going to introduce you to this weekend's fierce female. So mamas, grab your daughters and don't go anywhere. We're just getting started on the Country Top 40 with Fitz.
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0: Welcome back, y'all. Whether you're headed home from the lake or loading up for a weekend getaway, firing up the grill, or just cruising with the windows down, thank you for letting me ride along. You got Fitz. I'm the guy who plays the hits. And you have found the soundtrack to your summer. We still got a long way to go on our run to number one. And from here on out, every spot counts. The hits get bigger, but the numbers get smaller, and the competition gets even tighter. And you never know who's going to finish on top. So turn it up, and let's make this summer drive a good one. The Country Top 40 rolls on.
3: Number 30.
0: And coming out of the number 30 shoot right now is the self-taught Texas phenomenon, Hudson Westbrook. Kicking off the hour with Painted You Pretty, number 30.

0: Watson Westbrook moving up a couple of spots this week and taking Painted You Pretty to number 30. I want to say a happy belated happy fifth anniversary to Blake Shelton and Gwen Stefani. 5 years married, and they still look crazy about each other, and I just love seeing it. Congratulations to both of them and to Blake, who's checking in this weekend on the Country Top 40 at number 29 with Let Him In Anyway.
1: Ain't it?

That ain't no BS, but it is BS. Blake Shelton moving up a spot this week to number 29 with Let Him In Anyway. And you know, every now and then a country artist reminds you that they're a whole lot more than just a great singer. Case in point, Russell Dickerson. WrestleMania, brother. You know, a lot of folks don't realize this, but before he was front and center behind the microphone, he was absolutely ripping on the guitar and a roadie at the same time, setting up the speakers and the microphones, making sure that everything sounded great. And if you listen close to this next song, that's Russell himself melting the frets. A true guitar virtuoso, ladies and gentlemen. So turn it up. Russell Dickerson with Worth Your While at number 20.

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And it's time to honor the ladies who deal with life head on and with fire in their eyes. 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Her name is Tamika Hazel, and what started as a day at the beach with friends turned into a fight for somebody's life. Tamika was swimming off the coast of Wales with her 14-year-old friend, Sophia Ann, and when the tide began pulling them into deeper water, without warning, Sophia Ann suffered a seizure and disappeared beneath the waves. And now think about this. Tamika is 12. She's in deep water. She's being pulled under herself, and her friend is completely unresponsive. But she didn't panic. She didn't swim away, and she didn't let go. Tamika grabbed Sophia Ann by her hair, pulled her back above the water, lifted her onto her shoulder, and fought her way toward shore. And she was swallowing seawater. Her legs were being banged against the rocks, but she kept on going. She kept on going until they were close enough to cry out for help. And a woman on the beach began CPR. Emergency crews arrived, and after being treated at the hospital, thank God, Sophia Ann made it home. And her mother said it plainly, without Tamika, her daughter wouldn't be here today. And that's what being a fierce female really means. It's not about never being afraid. It's about being scared and still deciding that somebody else's life matters more than your fear. At only 12 years old, Tamika Hazel showed a kind of courage that has absolutely nothing to do with age. Tamika, you are a hero. You're incredible. You are a fierce female.

0: Underwood and Luda with the champion. And this weekend, the title belongs to a 12-year-old girl named Tamika Hazel. When her friend's life was on the line, she didn't think about the risk to herself. She just did what heroes do. She showed up. And that's what the fierce female is all about. And if you know a woman or a young lady who's making a difference in your family, your community, your world around you, send me the story. 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
12: 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Take it away, Fitz.
0: I think that's a great idea, Alexandra. Alexandra Kay right now on the countdown, continuing her climb. She's got number 27 with Straight for the Heart. Ready?

She's headed straight for the top of the country top 40. That's Alexandra Kay with Straight for the Heart, jumping up one spot to number 27. And since we're all looking up right now, right? Feeling positive, feeling good. Let's get our hands up in the air for one of the most inspiring individuals to grab the mic in country music in a long, long time. Nothing's going to hold down this man's enthusiasm and spirit. It's the Reverend Roll, Mr. Jelly Roll, number 26 with Hands Up. Let me

0: that, Hands Up, Jelly Roll's brand new song, and it's on a tear this weekend, soaring ahead 8 spots to number 26, earning Jelly the Leap of the Week award. So he's going to get a brand new blue ribbon, and wherever you are right now, at home, at work, in your car, listening on your radio station app, I need you to help me out in just a moment. Let me grab my air horns. All right, and we're all just going to get together and give Jelly a big ol' attaboy!
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0: Your Leap of the Week is brought to you by T-Mobile. You know, I guess summer is kind of wedding season all over the place right now, even though it is really, really hot. Let's hope that the nuptials most people celebrate aren't going down like the wedding in this next song. Graylin James with Water at a Wedding, number 25.

0: Graylin James dances ahead one position to number 25 with Water at a Wedding. And you got Fitz playing all the hits. And I think I'm going to go grab myself some water right now because, well, you know what? I'm even starting to sweat. I'm about to bring Riley Green into the CT40 studios, ladies. And I'm telling you, I got you. I got you covered. I'm going to ask Riley exactly what you have been dying to ask him. That's next. This segment of the Summer of Hits on the Country Top 40 with Fitz is brought to you by T-Mobile.
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3: Hey, it's Dustin Lynch, and let's get back to the hits with my latest Easy to Love on the Country Top 40. Take it away, Fitz.
1: Thank you, Dustin. Coolest dude in the world right there from Tullahoma, Tennessee, Dustin Lynch. He's got number 24.

0: Trump. Holding on to that number 24 spot for another week. That was Dustin Lynch with Easy to Love. And you got Fitz playing all the hits. And listen, I want to talk to the ladies for a moment, okay? Only the ladies. Listen, Riley Green is in the building. I could see him right now. I could see his mustache just popping out. And I know that each and every one of you has been dying to ask him something. So I'm going to take care of that for you right now. Come on, let's bring him in here. Come on, Riley.
1: And from every female across the entire world right now, I've been asked to do this for you.
2: And if you feel like I do, baby, come on. Woo!
1: Let's get it on.
3: Okay, yeah.
1: I just wanted to do that for every female because I knew that they would want me to say that to you.
3: That's the first time anybody's done that.
1: Sorry to freak you out.
3: And I'm glad it was you.
1: Thank you.
0: I think he blacked out for a second. Riley, he's got number 23 with Think As You Do.

Riley Green moving up two more spots this weekend with Think As You Drunk landing at number 23. And you know, when life throws a whole lot at you, everybody handles it differently. Some people hit pause. Others just sort of roll up their sleeves and try to get to work. That sounds a lot like John Party right now. When he's not out on tour, you're going to find him back on his California ranch, driving bulldozers, running excavators, cutting roads, and building something that'll last. The guy's not afraid of a little dirt under his fingernails, and he's making some pretty great music, too. John Party with Boots Off.

0: John Party digging in at number 22 for a second week with Boots Off. You're checking out the Summer of Hits on the Country Top 40 with Fitz. And coming up, we're going to unlock the doors to the famous CT40 Vault, a place where country music history lives. Wall-to-wall gold records, legendary stories, timeless songs, and every era that helped build the music we love today. And this weekend, we're spinning the vault wheel all the way back to the year 1980, the year of the Miracle on Ice. Stay with me. We're going down to the vault after this.
1: Doug.
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10: This is Lainey Wilson, and you're listening to the Country Top 40. Now, let's get back to my buddy Fitz, playing all the hits.
0: Thank you, Lainey. We love you, girl. And I'll tell you, on my 2026 bingo card, I did not have Lainey Wilson and John Mayer doing a song together. But here they are right now with things we can't forget about. Phone, keys, wallet, number 21.

0: lovely Lainey. Lainey Wilson pulling ahead two spots on the countdown, landing at number 21 along with her partner John Mayer and their song Phone Keys Wallet. You got Fitz and I Was Born to Play the Hits, and every week we got a little bit of traveling to look forward to as we head down to the famous Bob Kingsley Country Top 40 Vault and comb through the history of country music legends. And as always, your ticket to the vault is brought to you this weekend by Sleep Number. Thank you guys so much for, taking care of everybody's ticket. And the journey is simple, right? Just getting in is a little more complicated. As I walk up to the very tight security around here, our brand new eye retina scanner. Let me look into it. Oh, that's bright.
1: Hello, Fitz. Please step in front of the retina eye scanner.
0: All right, let's get cleared for entry.
1: Did you get a new haircut? I really like it.
0: Well, thank you very much. Yes, I did, actually. Thank you. That is so nice of you. Psst. And if you didn't know, it's programmed to be friendly, by the way.
1: I really like that shirt.
0: Sometimes it gets a little too friendly. Hey, can we just sort of get in the vault right now, please? I don't have very much time. You're very, very nice, but, you know, I have to show these people around some country music history.
1: Access granted.
0: Thank you so much. All right. Sorry about that, y'all. It's a little embarrassing. All right. Follow me this way. We're going to be celebrating the sweetest songs in country music history, beginning in the year that the talking teddy bear, Teddy Ruxpin, was in everyone's stockings.
2: Hi, my name is Teddy Ruxpin. Can you and I be friends?
0: Ronald Reagan won the general election for President of the United States of America, and it was the year the Winter Olympics opened in Lake Placid, where the U.S. men's hockey team pulled off the legendary Miracle on Ice. And on your country radios, this

Lady, and that was Eddie Rabbit with Driving My Life Away. Such a jam. And Follow Me This Way, Watch Your Step. We're going to travel 12 years ahead to the dusty box of hits labeled The King. One of my favorite boxes. And this song spent 2 weeks at number one on the Country Top 40. And I know you know this one from the Pure Country movie soundtrack. And if you haven't watched Pure Country, you got to watch it tonight.

2 weeks at number one on the countdown to 1992. That was King George with I Cross My Heart. And now follow me this way. We're going to move ahead another 24 years to a summer song that every dude who's ever been dumped can relate to, and one that went straight to the top of the Country Top 40 countdown.

0: 2016. That was Dierks Bentley, an unbelievable pilot, by the way, with his 14th number one single, Somewhere on a Beach. And with that, we end this week's field trip through the halls of country music history. But don't worry, you know this. I'm going to be here with you. Same time, same place next weekend. We shall venture through this vault together. 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And just follow me right over here. We're going to cross over the world famous threshold. And can you give me a little push, please? Yeah, this door is heavy. Let's push this Unectes size door. Come on. To slam shut behind us.
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0: Morty with Fitz, and I hope you're hanging in there wherever you're listening. It's been one wild week across America. Scorching heat, heavy rain, flooding, powerful storms. And if you're in Texas like me, woo, we've definitely been feeling every bit of it. So I'm thinking about you wherever you are. And if you have kiddos at home, you could almost feel it, can't you? Summer's flying by. Those back-to-school commercials are popping up everywhere. And for a lot of families, that excitement comes with just a little anxiety, too. So here's my promise. For the next couple of hours, let me take some of the weight off your shoulders. Roll the windows down, crank it up, grab the family, or just steal a little time for yourself. We're going to laugh a little, sing a lot, make some memories, and count down the biggest songs in country music together. Let's fire up the next 20 songs on the Country Top 40 with Fitz.
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0: Could definitely say these guys are part of the Country Top 40 with Fitz family, and they always impress me so much with their talent and their message. Here's Dan and Shay showing up with

very powerful song with an important message. That's Dan and Shay moving up one to number 20 with Say So. And now let's talk about Zach Top, ZT. Listen, don't worry. The mustache is still alive and well, but whew, we almost had a national emergency there for a second. But Zach has made a pretty big lifestyle change. He says he used to laugh at artists who traveled with a gym trailer and worked out every morning, and then reality hit. He says playing 3, 4, sometimes 5 shows a week takes a toll on your body. And he told me, he's like, Fitz, I guess I had to trade my 10 a.m. beers for 10 a.m. squats just to stay in shape for the road. But I love that, because whether you're on a tour bus, behind a desk, or just chasing kids around all day, you got to take care of the machine that's carrying you through life, all right? Mind, body, spirit. Remember this. Movement is medicine, no matter how you do it. The newly crowned fitness fanatic, Zach Top. He's the number 19 with South of Sanity. Blaine.

Zach Top holding strong at number 19 this weekend was South of Sanity. And all right, hang on a second. I can't believe this. Again, for the second weekend in a row, we got back-to-back Zachs. It's a full-on Zach attack. Last weekend, it was Zach John King into Zach Top. And this weekend, we just flipped him. Zach Top rolls right into Zach John King. Back-to-back Zachs. All right, at this point, I'm starting to think somebody in the CT40 music department is kind of starting to mess with me. So before we move on, let's see if I can squeeze in one more Zach. There we go. There you go. Zach John King checking in number 18 with Get to Drinking.

DJ K, Zach John King moving up two spots this week in the number 18 when Get to Drinking. And right now, I'm going to take a second to wish a big old happy birthday to one of the nicest guys you'll ever meet in country music, Luke Bryan. His birthday was July 17th. It's his birthday weekend. And knowing Luke, if he could sneak away, he's probably kicked back on a dock somewhere. He's got a fishing rod in one hand and a cold beer in the other. That's about as Luke Bryan as it gets. So happy birthday, buddy, man. I hope it's been a great one. You're such a great man. And I've got a little birthday gift for you. This weekend's number 17 song of the Country Top 40 with Fitz, Luke Bryan with Country, and she

0: country, and she knows it. From this weekend's birthday boy, had a birthday July 17th, Luke Bryan. Happy birthday, man. He's holding it down to number 17 again this week. Welcome to the summer of hits on the Country Top 40 with Fitz, and we're getting closer and closer to this weekend's top 10, and trust me, you don't want to go anywhere. Coming up, I'm going to be hanging out with Lauren Elena, and she's going to really open up about taking on some of life's hardest moments and turning them into some of her most personal music yet. Plus, I got the good stuff story of the week, because we could all use a little reminder that there's still a whole lot of good people doing good things out there. So don't move. We're back in just a little bit on the Country Top 40 with Fitz.
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0: Thank you, Hardy. That's my dude right there. Love you, man. Welcome back to the hits on the Country Top 40 with Fitz, and the one place in country music with the stories behind the songs. We're at number 16 right now with an amazing lineup. Hardy, Eric Church, Morgan Wallen, Tim McGraw. This is McCartney.

0: Allen, Eric Church, and Tim McGraw holding steady at number 16 with MacArthur. And you got Fitz playing all the hits. And you know, every now and then somebody comes into your life who just gets you. And for me, that's Lauren Elena. We've been friends for years, and after both losing our dads recently, we spent the first part of our visit just talking about life, you know, not music. And eventually Lauren got us back on track by telling me that I smelled good. Thank goodness for that. Yep. That's how the interview started.
1: I'm going to cry. You smell good.
2: You smell good, too?
1: I'm glad you smelled. That, like, brought me back to life.
2: What, smell me again.
1: What is that?
2: Come on. Get it. All right.
1: But anyway, it's good to see you. I have been thinking about you. The album, I have some songs about my dad on there, so you'll have to check them out. I mean, one's about my daughter and my dad, but then there's a song. It's actually out called Little Things that I just, like, wrote about when you lose someone like that. It makes you change your whole perspective on life. So anyway, yeah, so.
2: Well, and I can't wait to hear the new music that comes from
1: you.
2: This music comes from
1: And
2: pain.
1: I'm going to share even more, I'm going to share even more in the future, but yes.
0: And that is the true role of an artist, you know, to blend the beauty with the pain and really make something important. So, and you got to check out Lauren's new album next month when it comes out. It's unbelievable. A little taste of that brand new music right now. Lauren Elena, Chase Matthew with All My Exes at number 15.

0: Lane and Chase Matthew making a healthy jump up three spots to number 15 with All My Exes. And you got Fitz playing the hits on the Country Top 40. And I think it's time we put a little smile on all of our faces with some good stuff, because good feels good. You know what I mean? You have to admit it. Good feels good. There's enough drama in the world right now. And your good stuff is brought to you by Sleep Number.
1: That's the good stuff.
0: You know, every once in a while, somebody reminds us what real courage looks like. And this one takes us to my home state of Texas, happening over 4th of July weekend. Actually, this went down and families were out on Alvarado Lake making memories when in an instant, a boat carrying 9 people flipped over. 3 children were trapped underneath and panic took over. But one man didn't panic. Off-duty firefighter and paramedic Jason Horn, he was right there with his 12-year-old daughter when people started screaming for help. And without a second, he thought, man, I got to do something. He dove under that overturned boat, not once, but over and over and over again, pulling those children out one by one. And one little girl wasn't breathing. Another child had no pulse. And Jason immediately started CPR right there on top of the overturned boat until those kids started breathing again. And by the time first responders reached the shore, all 3 children were alive. And incredibly, they're expected to recover without life-threatening injuries. And you know what I love most about this story? Jason wasn't on the clock. He didn't have to jump in. He chose to. Because for people like that, being a hero isn't a job. It's just who they are. So Jason Horn, as a daddy, as a father, and from all of us at the Country Top 40 Countdown, thank you for reminding us that when the worst moments happen, there are still extraordinary people willing to dive straight into them. And that's the good stuff.

0: Gabby Barrett right there, and one of the good ones, the Good Stuff Song of the Week. And after hearing Jason's story, man, there couldn't be a more fitting song. Gabby released the song to country radio in June of 2020, and by April of 2021, it had climbed all the way to number one on the country top 40 with Fitz. 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